0: Buena Vista Radio.
1: He's got a cross on his neck, but he spends Sundays in my bed. 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He's got pretty long brown hair, green eyes that look like sex.

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I pleasure you for the moment. This don't come with no warranty. You run it

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But don't ask me what I think of you. I might not give the answer that you want me to.

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0: True perfection.
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0: 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You take me aboard your rocket ship, I'll show you the cave of gold.
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Two goals on the line, beautiful and lovely. I think that's a player.